0: Well, Bobby, we're just getting started.
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2: 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So fresh, so good, so eat now. There's delays with that crash on Kwinana Freeway. It's closed southbound at Mundijong Road. Baldivis emergency crews are attending there. It's heavy on the approach there. Back to Thomas Road. Maybe consider exiting at Thomas Road. Slowing northbound through Anchortel Road. Getting some delays now with a crash reported in East Victoria Park. This is Albany Highway, southbound after Miller Street. Emergency works today, Wanneroo Road, northbound at Warwick Road. Anything else, call 9489 1777. These school holidays at SciTech, one super ticket is all you need. One ticket, everything included. Fun for the whole family. Come to SciTech these school holidays. Continuing partly cloudy in Perth with our top of 20 degrees today. It's 19 degrees now on Nova 937.
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3: With your 2pm headlines, good afternoon, I'm Michelle Stevenson. The Reserve Bank says buyers using the 5% deposit scheme are among the most likely to be in negative equity. The federal government says over 100,000 people have accessed the program since it was opened up to higher incomes. The RBA says recent borrowers are the most likely to owe more than their house is worth amid falling property prices. Well, hospitality businesses are warning they can't afford to absorb payment fees from banks as they are banned from charging a surcharge to customers. The government, though, is defending the changes. The three men accused of murdering Perth brothers Callum and Jake Robinson and their American friend in Mexico will learn their fate next Friday. The coaches and captains of the Roosters and Knights are coming face-to-face this arvo as the build-up to the grand final continues. The Knights head in as rank outsiders but are riding a wave of support after reaching their first decider in 25 years. And Ella Langley has hit back at the haters after her song Choosing Texas beat out Mariah Carey to claim the longest number one song in history. The country's star says it was tough to deal with all the criticism but admits she's proud of who she is and how she got there. And you're up to date on Nova.
4: Is it the weekend yet?
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1: this
0: is Aaron Rich.
7: So good to be with you. Happy Thursday afternoon. Whatever you're doing, you got the kids on school holidays or in the office, maybe on the road for work. I got the music covered. You're welcome. Your favourite fresh hits and throwbacks. One of the biggest artists this year, Ray, the one that did Where's My Husband. Joy's a freshie. It's on inside the next 10 minutes. I'm starting with Bruno.

dishing out the goods on Nova. Fresh hits and throwbacks. Thursday Arvo. Hello, it's Aaron Rich. Hey, 15 minutes, I'll get the phones open so you can see Benson Boone live in Japan. Go see Disneyland. Go eat all that delicious food. And go watch a backflip from one Mr. Benson Boone. That coming up. Plus, the very talented Sienna Spyro. You're going to get used to hearing her name. She's so good. Great Expectation next.

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0: chose the artists could possibly do that song justice? Allegedly Jimmy Barnes, Kate Sobrano, and Mr. Shannon Knoll, rumoured to be playing the NRL pre-show. 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
1: Hi, this is Sia.
0: Up next in the Music Minute, Sia has sold half of her music

1st, on this day 25 years ago, one of Kylie Minogue's most iconic albums of all time dropped, Fever. We celebrate 25 years of that album next. Tame Impala now. This is Nova with Loser.

Come Into My World was also on the Fever album. Crazy. So happy 25 years to one of the greatest Kylie Minogue albums of all time. It's a club album. It's definitely for the gays, and it featured some of the most iconic outfits of all time. For this music video, the high-necked, long-sleeved, white hooded jumpsuit with the plunging cutout neckline. Oh my.

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0: 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The Perth Royal Show, it's on now. 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

0: it was some young person that just ended up handing everything in, but decided they were too busy at the counter to see what was going on. And when they turned around, there was no iPad, but it was just a case.
1: So that's a problem with us. We, you know, it's like, as Mum says, it's like giving, you know, cream buns to pigs. Like, we just can't. Like, it's the same as those driverless cars. Someone, if you have them in the valley, we're going to be spewing all over them. There'll be people trying to take the steering wheel. Like, maybe we're just not ready for this technology.
2: 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Oh, baby. Nova 937. 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
2: From two, Ricky Lee and Tim are in for Chrissy Swan. And from three, it's Fitzy Whipper and Kate driving you home.
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0: Back.
1: This is Nova. You got Jace, Lauren, and Clint.
2: Guys.
1: Yes.
2: I got some celebrity news.
3: Oh, yeah. Hit me with it.
2: Now, one of your favorites did a collab with one of my favorites, Clint Stanaway. Let me take you to Alex Warren's concert in Brisbane last night. He is in the country. Here we go.
1: It's Robert Irwin.
4: Now, for those of you who don't know, I'm going to need your help singing this. And when Rob presses this confetti button, we're all going to dance and sing along. You ready?
1: It's such a fun moment. Robert Irwin gets to hit the button.

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